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1: In front of Nealon's on Ocean with Connecticut Bravo Victor 50917.
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0: 范围就行。
1: Thank you.
0: Oh, yeah, let's see.
1: Amazing.

0: know, whatever. Overwind of control for the pump fire. Investigation was completed by myself, and we'll be followed up with the fire marshal tomorrow. Squad 4 is returning, switchback.
1: Reese, he's going under control for the pump fire. Investigation was completed by yourself. We'll be touching base with the FMO tomorrow. Going under control, 2015. Squad 4 returning.
2: Okay.
3: First of Gene, last of Charles, 1182.

Engine 3 and truck 2. Respond to wires, transformer. At 260, Pequot Avenue. Cross streets are Harris Road and Thames Street. Engine 3 and truck 2. Respond to wires, transformer. At 260, Pequot Avenue. Cross streets are Harris Road and Thames Street.

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1: Structure responding.

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0: Ticket submitted to the Muni Hub to Eversource.
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1: Okay, Station A, you're unreadable. 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We're going to go into control. There's nothing we can do here. They can come down and check it out if they want.
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0: Inventory of Pisa, 294 Main Street, a lockout call. 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
1: Roger, is he on the street or in the parking lot?
2: Monkey on the aisle, a bunch of 21 Deltas at the car wash behind McDonald's.
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1: 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I'm passing 290 Prado now.
0: Roger. 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

goes back to a 2016 Ram, color blue, Troy Brandon, Kinnick skins, out of Ledgewood Road, Brian. 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
0: Are you the primary on the Bethway incident?
1: Correct.
0: And it's closed with a report. Is this considered an MVA, or could I still have it in as a 911 call?
1: MVA, no injuries. Yeah, you close out with report.
0: Thank you.

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1: Guys.
0: Be advised, approximately 30 minutes ago, that a missing female operating the black Subaru Outback, registration 325209, hit the LPR Ocean at Banks. She's now in as a positive.
1: Roger, I'll check the area.

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0: outbound towards the ocean to bank. Multiple hits, Truman at bank at 8 o'clock, 809, 823. She, I'm sorry, 8 o'clock and 809, so she's frequenting the Truman at bank area for the last 4 hours.
1: Confirm, is this a welfare check?
0: She's in as a false fix at this time. She's an elderly female, been missing for 6 hours.

0: 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Try that plate one more time, please.
1: So, CP Reg 325209, 325209. Again, it's a black color Subaru Outback.

Engine 2, Truck 2, Battalion Chief, and 200. 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At 36, Nathan Hale Street. 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Engine 2, Truck 2, Battalion Chief, and 200. 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At 36, Nathan Hale Street. 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
1: Attention. 0174. Roger.
0: If you have nothing bad, they want you to hang out to the Erie Bank in Ocean to see if that car goes through.
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3: Forty-five Franklin Street. 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She wants to speak to an officer in regards to a reckless driver. 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

0: perfectly valid Class Delta to a Megan McCoy out of Brantford Ave, Groton. 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
1: 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It sounds like the mopeds and dirt bikes and a group of friends might have headed down there.
2: Roger, 5 will be in Route 10, roughly.
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At 18, Amity Street. Cross streets of Reynard Street and William Street. 200. Respond to sick. Unknown. At 18, Amity Street. Cross streets of Reynard Street and William Street.

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0: 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Could you add anything to this?
1: Two are responding, adding an engine.

Engine 2. 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At 18, Amity Street. Cross streets are Brainard Street and Williams Street. Engine 2. Respond to sick. 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At 18, Amity Street. 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

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But a one parking ticket is just...

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1: Roger, she says she's still waiting there in the parking lot.
0: Roger, I drove through the parking lot the first time and nobody was there.
1: Roger, I'll call her back just to confirm.

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0: got two easy ones for you. First one is this the Alpha Kilo 76175. This date, Bravo November 29965. The unit for shopping, please. We're literally in the middle of the intersection.
1: Morning, Ralph.
2: 3-1, I'm around the corner. I can fly that way.
1: Roger, I'm around the corner, too, bro.
3: Sector 2, the Alpha Kilo comes back valid to a black 2017 Honda Civic. Insurance confirmed in real time. Bravo November comes back valid to a gray 2006 Honda Santa Fe. Insurance confirmed in real time.
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0: 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Alright, the first one's going to be 037-719-479.
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3: We head to the area of 11 Churchill Drive. 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She's not expecting any company, and she's unsure if this person needs any assistance of any kind.

0: 100.
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0: Copy.
1: Don't worry.

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to a 2023 Hyundai Sonata color gray to a Elugia Moore out of Fairway Drive, Weathersfield, expires 2027. No hit.

Maneuver driver just dropped off a rider.

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Cross streets are Jefferson Avenue and Gilead Road. 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

0: pretty too. Any LVR hits for that 81 that was put out? 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
1: Negative. 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
0: Roger.
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0: 99 Montauk Avenue. 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
1: What happened?

0: 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You start Snow Universe.
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0: Last name is Robinson.
2: Yeah.
0: First name is Gary. Golf Echo Romeo Romeo Yankee. 5/28/2009. 5
1: going out.
0: Two's out with the units.
1: Roger 5 and 2.

0: 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There's nothing back.
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0: Go to 22 Deerfield Road. The caller from number 24 stating that there's a dog outside barking. It's been out there for a while.

0: 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Roger.
1: Check you. I got name and date of birth anyway. 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Paul Echo Alpha. Romeo Charles Echo. 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

0: Engine 3 responds priority 2 to 24 and a half Raymond Road for the 67-year-old male, ground level fall requesting a lift assist. 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Stop right on up 5, 2350.
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Respond to 6. Unknown. At 16, Paris Road. Cross streets are Pequot Avenue and Montauk Avenue. 100. Respond to 6. Unknown. At 16, Paris Road. Cross streets are Pequot Avenue and Montauk Avenue.

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1: 5. 4.
0: Yeah. 184 Willis Avenue. My partner received a call for a male. He was whispering, very difficult to understand. He's stating that someone is trying to get into his window. He wasn't answering questions. We do have a history here. Approximately 4 weeks ago with Officer Soto, she was met by the caller at the front door with a knife.
1: Five,

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0: Same issue as before, 3 of 54 issues. 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We're clear now for no reports.

0: Sector 5, Sector 4, attention Sierra.
1: Yeah.
0: 184 Willits Avenue. Could be that same male calling back. It was difficult to understand him. He's speaking very softly. He's stating two males are outside of his window trying to get in.
2: I'm confused.

0: Claro, perfecto.
1: 5 5›› ““ ““ ““││││││││││││││││││││││││││││││││││││││││││││││││││││││││││││││││││││││││││││││││││││││││││││││││││││││││││││││││││││││││││││││││││││││││││││││││││││││││││││││││││││││││││││││││││││││││││││││││││││││││││││││││││││││││││││││││││></└││││││││││││││││││││����││└││││││││││││││││││││││││││││����││││││││││││││││││││││││││││││││││││││││││││││││││││││││││││││││││││></======================== 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

0: listen to me on and off. 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

0: 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All stations, please respond to call. Chip that.
1: That's Lancer.
0: Chip that, Monica. Old Sandbrook.
1: Lancer.
0: Old Sandbrook, Monica. East Lyme.
1: East Lyme, Monica.
0: East Lyme, Monica. Waterford.
1: Waterford's loud and clear.
0: Waterford, loud and clear, New London. I'm sitting.
2: I'm sitting loud and clear.
0: Ground City, loud and clear, Ledger. 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Mash Tucket, loud and clear, Mohegan.
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0: 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Monto, loud and clear, Stonington.
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1: 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Okay.

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0: 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Myself, 934, 921 are in for Manafort.
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2: 111 and actually 106, can you back? There'll be a gentleman standing at the beginning of Myrock Avenue. His ex-fiance lives at 51 Myrock, and he was told to leave. He said he's been out on the street since about 2 a.m. He wants to get back to the house to get his belongings so he can catch a train to Bridgeport, but they're not letting him in.
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1: 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I knew the date of birth.

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0: At number 17, Lanyard Lane, the call is reporting that an ex-boyfriend is out front yelling and threatening her.
1: Sure.

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1: 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It's a black male. He has a hat on.
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1: I'm not sure because I don't have correct spelling.
0: Roger. We canvassed area equipment and CMUA. Back to the comp.

0: personal first mate, he was just here. 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He probably has an idea of mass. 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
1: Greetings.

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0: 13, please.

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2: All right.
1: Headed towards New London. 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
2: Passing job lot.
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1: 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Five, when you're on the road, Willis Abbott, Montauk. Construction crew on the scene reporting there's some cars blocking the road up.

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65 Kid, private duty. This call is State Bear, Crystal, car 27. Definitely going to have a little road closure. We'll advise when we know what it's going to be. Car 27, there'll be a portion of the state pier is going to be closed. We'll let you know when that happens and what it'll affect you.

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between Cole and Crystal Ave will be closed. 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There's going to be a crane blocking the road, so they'll have to come in Crystal, please.

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0: valid black 2013 Honda Odyssey, 24 West High Street, apartment 1. 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
0: Set it up.

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0: guys. Just about to call for 65. 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
1: Roger that. Which vehicles?

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1: President.

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2: Gotcha.
1: Double checking that company put out the signage, right?
2: Yeah, roger.
1: Okay, thank you.

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1: Go ahead, sir.
0: I'm 5 and I'll have the shift till 11:30.
1: Roger.
2: Four, can you assist with 5? Wait a minute, well, it's apparently there's some more vehicles that need to be towed.
3: Four, obviously. You can be there in a minute.

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0: Lorenzo.
1: Yeah, with what could be a 47 Niagara River Road at Route 1. Plate's going to be Mike Alpha Kilo option Sierra.
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0: 5, respond to the area number 36 Phoenix Drive for the outside smoke investigation. That's engine 5, respond to the area 36 Phoenix Drive for a outside smoke investigation. I'm right off 1-806.
1: Yeah, roger, 33.
2: Columbus is on scene.

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0: It's going to be out of New York, Kilo, November, flight 5149.
1: Just stand by, we're checking.

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1: Yo.
0: Took a call from Lowe's for a vehicle lock. Sorry, it's going to be a vehicle lockout, not a break-in. It's 103 if you could take that. It's going to be by the lawn and garden in a gray Acura TL.

0: Squad 4, Watford EMS, Medic 14, Priority 1, Summer 22, Gurley Road for the 83-year-old male, pulse AFib and general weakness. 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
0: Six 6-1 in route.
2: Leader City over to VK, then House 4 in Waterford.
3: The caller I took said 72 Flanders Road.
4: Flanders.
5: Squad 4 is responding.
0: Squad 4 in route.
6: I'm going to show myself at 9:30 going out.
3: Engine, I also have services in route.

0: 9964.
1: Four, 184 Pequot, a Harbor Club, apparently in the basement of the female squad.
0: Sergeant,

0: 930 units regarding sounds good to tell with communications wire.
1: Sir, for the NVA, no injuries, two cars, a truck versus a car, the car.

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0: 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Truck 1 in route.

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2: On scene, Dunkin' Donuts.
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2: Good. Can we have a hotel rotation, please?

0: Across of, it's going to be off of Oil Mill.
1: Roger, I'm all right.
2: God, you're pretty stability.
1: Water, this is a 3 call. Two with no injuries, so EMS is the reason one possible transport.
0: Copy, copy.

0: you hang up. Last name, Victor Alpha Zulu, Quebec, Uniform Echo Zulu. 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
3: Waterford, the third driver's going to be a refusal.
2: 36.
3: 115 for you.
2: Okay.
3: Alpha Victor, 19327, this state.
2: Roger, 97. Am I getting this correct? There's 222s needed, two vehicles.
3: Need three, one for each.
2: Roger, thank you.
4: Where are your location? What's under visual?
2: I'm a minute out. I'm about to go by the Milo Cancer Center.
4: Okay, we'll just hold you here then.
2: Hi.
0: Hi.
2: Clear your mouth, yeah.
1: Service, the truck's closer.
3: Port of Waterford.
2: He's on.
3: He's gonna hold this thing.
2: All I got is PD's holding the scene. You broke up after that.

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1: All 341s are clear.
0: Roger.
2: We're clearing the call for the fire department. CD's going to take the scene. Truck 1-6.

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0: 25 Broad Street, the GPS, domestic track from Sentinel. They got a notification on a hit with a William Griffin. They did speak to him over the phone, said he was fine. I wish they had to go and verify.
1: Roger. 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
0: Better. 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Street, abandoned vehicle on a Dodge Ram 1500.

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0: 915 Hartford Turnpike, books a million for the 10, front door, no keys.
1: Converter. Yep.
2: Number real quick. Whoever owns this vehicle left a note.
1: Why do you want us to call that number and tell them to move the vehicle?
2: Yeah, that's the whereabouts. They left a note saying they were going to buy a part. That was a week ago now.

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0: Is there a phone number associated with William? If you could try and contact him.
1: Yeah, buddy.
2: Stand by for an enemy call in District 4-5.

0: 7523.
1: 23. 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That's engine 5, spot 4, water for EMS, medical 11, respond 2155, water for Parkway North, Walmart, Garden Side. 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
0: As it from the road, swapping over to last one.
1: 32.

0: whatever. 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
1: Larry 6.
0: Engine 5, on scene.
1: Engine 5, on scene.
2: Checking. C4 has responded.
1: 74 responded.
0: Sector 4.
2: 4.
0: I spoke to William. He's fine. He was on Broad Street doing work. He's on 395 now near Montville. Everything clear for now?
2: Roger, thank you.
0: 423.
1: Hi there.

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1: Negative 10, okay.
0: Roger, we'll take a 2-1. Everything is good, secure.
1: Roger.
0: We're going to remain on the air.
1: Squad 4 returning.

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0: 254. 54. When do you get back out there? Richards Grove, turning on to Route 32. The traffic light is not triggering for the turn signal. Believe us, you're trying. Go ahead.
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2: Looks like it's working now. Those are all the delays.

0: von. Water for EMS Party 2, number 42, Stonehenge Drive, for the 83-year-old female, fall, left hip pain. It's water for EMS Party 2, number 42, Stonehenge Drive, for the 83-year-old female, fall, with left hip pain, 953.
1: Water for 601, responding from Quakeville.
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Respond to fall victim at 73 Broad Street. Cross streets are Hempstead Street and Brainard Street. 200. Respond to fall victim at 73 Broad Street. Cross streets are Hempstead Street and Brainard Street.

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2: 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And I'll get you to 15, whenever you're ready.
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1: Negative, sir. It comes out of 492 Old Colchester Road in Uncasville.
0: Roger, thank you.

200. Respond to sick, unknown, at 707 Coleman Street, Unit 212. Cross streets are I-95S Coleman Saint Exit and Bayonet Street, Red Roof Inn. 200. Respond to sick, unknown, at 707 Coleman Street, Unit 212. Cross streets are I-95S Coleman Saint Exit and Bayonet Street, Red Roof Inn.

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1: 601, returning.

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0: 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On the 19 Chevy Equinox color silver to Jose Colon out of New London.
1: Waterford PD, a customer has locked her keys in the trunk and she can't get in her car.

0: 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Here's the Baker model. One second.
1: Service between the cemeteries.
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3: 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It's a white Volvo. First mile. I'll stay here with her until I get here.

0: 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Engine 3 South Air, can you please start to transport your equipment?
1: One on three. BJ's for the vehicle lockout. An officer from 095 was approached by someone who was locked out of their vehicle with a Volvo up front.

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1: Squad 4 is responding.
0: 36.
1: Truck 1
0: responding. 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
1: Sector 2 is on it.
0: Did you try to call someone? 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Please go ahead and now.
1: Roger, I did. 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
0: 36 is complete. 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No one's home. All the doors are locked. I don't know if W has any code to get in.
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0: 52. 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Q52. 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
0: Vauxhall Street Extension for the welfare check. The employer of a 25-year-old male called in, stated he's on camera right now for remote training. He said he appears to be sleeping, but they're not sure if he's okay. It's been over an hour, and he will not respond to anyone.
1: Roger that.

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0: Was there damage to the property? Do I need a PD to respond?
1: Yeah, per Q52, they can respond.
0: Sector 2. FP's on the scene at 149 Hutchinson Street. What of a delivery van. I got stuck underneath the sprinkler system. Apparently there's damage to the property.

EMS calling District 13. Water for EMS, a party 2 to number 20 Deerfield Road for the 36-year-old male outside complaining of knee pain. It's possibly dislocated. Water for EMS, party 2 to number 20 Deerfield Road for the 36-year-old male of the outside knee pain, possibly dislocated. 1152.

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0: Both units, 78 Hunts Park, the country school, the Edelman building, she's the building number 3. Apparently today a female student came in and has screenshots of some pretty concerning things, concerning weapons, and a male doing things to another female. She wants to report it. They do have the photos for you.

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0: I'm on the phone with the owner of those two vehicles. He's like 30 minutes out. He's heading back to Quick Street now.
1: Roger. Come on, let's just ride on scene. I'll call them off for this one.
2: 4Q, can you add it? You add us to the call with 3, please.
0: Roger. Sector 3, should I tell, what am I telling the owner? Are they getting towed or no?
1: Sorry, go again with that.
0: Were the vehicles getting towed or no? Just so I can let the owner know?
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0: 4Q, which covers my last. 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
1: Go with it.
0: First one's going to be this date, Bravo Mike 74194.
1: Go to the next.
0: This date, Alpha Golf 28150.

0: issue.
1: Was this cottage number three or in the school building number three?
0: She stated cottage number three, the Edelman building, where all the offices are.
1: Roger on 2-3.
0: Roger.
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1: Roger, sir.

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1: Hey, Jim.
0: Everything's fine here. 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Says wife, Lex, leave the door open. 21.
1: Roger.
2: Both vehicles have been picked up. 4 and 3 will be clear to report.
1: Six under returning available. 6 under returning.

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138 Huntington Street, apartment 6. 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

Yeah.

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Last name Sierra Alpha November Tango Oscar Romeo Alpha. 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
0: 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She called yesterday. 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
1: Roger, I don't have a sector phone. 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

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Amtrak, Union Station. Engine 1 and 100. Respond to fall victim with medic at 27 Water Street. Cross streets are Atlantic Street and Ferry Street. 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

0: 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Just FYI, I'm sure if we have a medic available for this call.
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0: 58 Hawthorne Drive, front of building 15. Called reporting a tree fell over, landed on a couple cars. No injuries reported.
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0: 603 EQ. Clear CAD, it's myself, the two vice units, Zandri, Desnoyers. We have 8 detained, and if there's a female working, can you send her a search?
1: Receive 8 people detained. Stand by. I'll try to find a female for you.

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I guess there was a 10 on the ramp. One of the cars is in the intersection, one's on the ramp.

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1: Last name, Young, common spelling. 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
1: Go ahead.
0: I have an Esteban Rosa at 10-2571 showing up. Prawn out of the London.
1: Roger. Let me know when you're ready for more.
0: Okay.
1: Last name, Mike, Echo, Romeo, Charlie, Alpha, Delta, Oscar. First name, Joel, J-O-E-L, Dob 31582.

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1: Last name, Bravo, Romeo, Alpha, Bravo, Oscar, Yankee. 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

0: Steve, 1952.
1: I'll declare Huntington Towers. Both the fire alarm and sprinkler are back in service. The vehicle has been removed.
2: Roger. 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Everything's back in service. 1329. 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Unsure what apartment it is, since he was cutting out bad reception. Apparently his ex-wife, Danielle, is currently at his apartment taking things out while he is at work. He is on his way from Longhorn. He said he drives a yellow Bronco. Approximately 5 minutes out.
3: Roger.

0: 676, do you have another one? I'm ready.
1: Yeah, I'm going to need a possible photo with this one. He wasn't telling us his real name. Let's try. Last name is Romeo Oscar Delta. Romeo India Golf Uniform Echo Zulu. First name is Jose. It's going to be Juliet Oscar Sierra Echo. Middle name is Louis Lima Uniform India Sierra. Job is 71669. Gave us an address of 325 Huntington or Federal Street.
2: Lamar is clear with the ID card to file funny.
1: Roger. Just confirming none of those 20s there was any parties that we've listed already.
2: Negative, none listed.
1: Roger, thank you.

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1: Yeah, stand by.
0: Roger. Appreciate it.

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0: you're on, I see a Jose Rodriguez, a band breadth of 5476, a middle initial L, Lima. That's an old ID photo. I can try to send that and see if that works.
1: 603 to Q, please do.

0: 再见。
1: Make contact with the caller. Some 54 issues not committable this time. Clear and over.
2: Mr. O, can you head over to us? Yeah.

0: Erling Paulson. Erling, go ahead. Explain that fence part. It's me. Bravo John. Bravo Juliet 95788. Okay, 95788.
1: Signal 3.
2: Good.
1: That picture I sent, I'm just trying to confirm that that gentleman questioned because I still don't know who you're out with.
2: Photo's too old to accurately confirm it. Did you have that coming back to a named op with an address on Huntington or Federal?
1: Yeah, nothing back on that name. Nothing back on their DMV. No history in CAD with that name or date of birth.

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10-4-7-9-3-5. Yes, sir, we can copy the minus 10. That is current on Boston Post. That'd be a blue Volvo versus a Ram 2500. Pulled into the laundry mat at 135 Boston Post. 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

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Never been for you. 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
1: GOA, 304. Where is it?
0: Squad 4, Walker EMS, Medic 14, a party.

number 22 Maryland Road for the 47-year-old female asthma attack. Squad 4, squad 40, medic 14. Priority 1 to number 22 Maryland Road for the 47-year-old female asthma attack. The cross streets of Timothy Street and Springdale Road. Operator 5, 1436.

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1: 5 runner. 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

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Respond to sick, unknown, with medic. At 29, Golden Street. Cross streets of Bank Street and Eugene O'Neill Drive. Engine 1 and 100. Respond to sick, unknown, with medic. At 29, Golden Street. Cross streets of Bank Street and Eugene O'Neill Drive.

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0: Jackson, 3Q. But I know they're busy as well, but can you just let Public Works know that if they want to swing down Elm Street, there's got to be 12 propane tanks that they're going to have to be picked up off the road and a bunch of other trash.
1: I got well enough.

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Everything.

0: 1 to 20 Graham Street for the female fall that's on unknown downtime. That is Engine 1, Waterford EMS. Respond, Priority 1. To 20 Graham Street for the female fall that's on unknown downtime. Cross is going to be Edgewood Ave, Upper Ops 5, 1512.
1: Responding. Is that on a 1?
0: Hey, firm. 01 on the way.

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1: Breathe it.

David 6 on 10. 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Six of one on something. Oh, one on 10.

0: 935. Flanders, Four Corners, the Flanders Road northbound left turn lane on the Boston Post is apparently not cycling and the traffic is backed up to 95.
1: This point, lift assist possible refusal. 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
0: six,
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2: So, two off in quarters.
3: Oh, two off in quarters.

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0: You going to make your way back into booking?
1: Yeah, I'm coming now.
0: Okay.
2: I want to wait to queue. I just saw that vehicle heading to Target. I'm 2-3 right now.

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0: Put me on the 49 at OBP.
1: Roger.
2: Scott. 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

0: employment issue. 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We'll be stepping out at the Commons with two witnesses from the previous call about the trailer.
1: Roger.
2: This is Kate from the shelter. She's trying to do a well-being check on someone that resides there. And a male that residing there is ETOH and refusing to let her in. She's outside waiting.

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0: Sixty-five Central Sierra, 78 Bell, apartment Bravo 3 for Hospital 13. FD's on scene.
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1: Yeah.
0: Yeah,
1: very nice.
0: Medical 11.
1: Is the team in room?

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Bank and Charles Cove with Connecticut, Bravo Yankee 52432.

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1: Mother.

0: 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It's going to be 78 Dell, apartment Bravo 3. I'll have a name in dog shortly.
1: One, two, is in Ohio.

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0: 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And Timothy from Zach Malice.
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1: How old is it?
0: Under PV Holding Corp. 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
1: For Lewis and Montauk, caller is going to be at the Cumberland Farms, possible evading. Caller is going to be in a black 2011 Infiniti.
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0: Atlas and Cadenas, be clear from here, no report.

engaged here to 928 with a car to back. U.S. Central reported a alarm at 3 Lantern Lane, 26 master bedroom window side.

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0: Sector 3 and 4. 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He made suicidal comments to mobile outreach. 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
1: Hello, out of Wesley for hit and run, looking for Connecticut Bravo Victor 19033. It's 2015 Chevy Malibu Silver. The back headlights have tape on them. Wesley stated there could also be open bottles of gin in the car. Bravo Victor 19033, 2015 Chevy Malibu. Comes out of Wesley.

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Excuse me, building 1 Alpha, unit 160. 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Found a small dog.

0: H2 to all units looking for a Volvo out of this state. Bravo Victor 19033. Bravo Victor 19033. Comes back to a 2015 Chevrolet Malibu color silver to a Teresa Jackson out of Colonel Ledyard. Involved in a hit and run, tape over the back lights, possible open model of gin in the vehicle.
1: Nice, 23.

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2: So.
0: 1 and 2. 442 Coleman, Sophie Noble. Caller stated that there was a male and female physical altercation. Female just currently left. They were both in a white vehicle. The male is still currently on scene.
1: 1 copy. Is this, you could open this alley. 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

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Respond to fall victim. At 40, Mountain Avenue. Cross streets are Bishop Court and Manwaring Street. 100. Respond to fall victim. At 40, Mountain Avenue. Cross streets are Bishop Court and Manwaring Street.

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1: 781 first. This is the Bravo Uniform 59582. He's being a little uncooperative, not getting us out of here. So just go ahead and look at the RO, please.
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1: 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no, no, no, no, no, no, no, no, no, no, no, no, no, no, no, no, no, no, no, no, no, no, no, no, no, no, no, no, no, no, no, no, no, no, no, no, no, no, no, no, no, no, no, no, no, no, no, no, no, no, no, no, no, no, no, no, no, no, no, no, no, no, no, no, no, no, no, no, no, no, no, no, no, no, no, no, no, no, no, no, no, no, no, no, no, no, no, no, no, no, no, no, no, no, no, no, no, no, no, no, no, no, no, no, no, no, no, no, no, no, no, no, no, no, no, no, no, no, no, no, no, no, no, no, no, no, no, no, no, no, no, no, no, no, no, no, no, no, no, no, no

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1: Yeah, they're in a Corolla. You want me to grab them?
0: What about them?
1: The tag is going to be this day, Bravo X-ray, 54554.
0: Bravo and Stan, Toyota Corolla to Jalen Langworthy out of front.

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0: Can you give me another 81, please? Mike Zulu, Mike 9324 on a Grand Wagoneer.
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Respond to sick, unknown. At 53, Coleman Street. 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
1: 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We have another medical.
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0: 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At 53, Coleman Street. 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Engine 1, at 200. Respond to cardiac emergency. At 53, Coleman Street. Cross streets are Cutler Street and Warren Street.
1: Yes.
2: Be transferring 1 female 37. Sorry, mileage 53.1. ABM.
1: Female 37, be transferred. ATM 31.

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0: Engine 2, and Battalion Chief. Respond to motor vehicle accident with injuries at Broad Street and Coleman Street. Engine 2, and Battalion Chief. Respond to motor vehicle accident with injuries at Broad Street and Coleman Street.
1: Sierra.
2: Go ahead.
1: Just had a call come in regards to an MVA with injuries at Broad and Coleman. Much pleasure.
2: For EMS, to the city of New London. Let me know if you need another unit for. I'm going to go ahead and respond, Party 1. Intersection of Broad Street to Coleman Street for the motor vehicle accident. That is, whatever EMS might go ahead and respond, Party 1 to Broad Street to Coleman for the motor vehicle accident. Well, EMS being disregarded, canceled.

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1: Tigers.
0: Attention to responding.
1: Tigers.

0: and that CSP has another 37 coming in. Are you tracking the CSP has another 37 that's coming in?
1: No, I didn't, but thanks.
0: Yeah, he's here now. He's bringing another 37 in for check.

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Can I get you with, please? X-ray Yankee 1061.

0: 2, Sector 3. Go on. I have a phone number for the female that took the instant JV if you want to call in.
1: Shoot. 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

0: one of the kids. 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
1: Roger, the female that has the infant identified herself as Jalen.

0: 110, Connecticut out, or disregard, Connecticut Ridge.
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0: Yes.
1: We're going past.
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0: Anthony Valis clear. Vehicle valid insurance from the Rojas.
1: For EMS mutual aid to the city of New London. Waterford EMS, mutual aid to the city of New London, to the corner of Broad Street and Coleman Street for the MVA. That's Waterford EMS, mutual aid to the city of New London, the corner of Broad Street and Coleman Street for the MVA at 1847.

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1: And then on tech, I also have a Arizona off and four named off.
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1: From the car.
3: 10885. Road hazard at Chapman Avenue and Pilgrim Road. Caller says there's an approximate 2 feet wide hole in the street. Looks like the road's collapsing.

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1: Ford Bronco.

0: W601. Come round down Broad, take a right on the Coleman, and patients will be in front of the Bronco.
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3: Roger.
2: We're available from the hospital.
3: 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Groton Ambulance, you can take off. 200, can you respond to the 27 wall report?
2: 10-4, come on.
4: 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Thank you, Station 9.

0: you have to be clear with the arrest. Come in each unit type.
1: Roger.

0: 是这。
1: 分。
0: What do we have in the ocean?
1: So we have a signal 7 and then an evading at OBP. We have an EDP at OBP and then a JV problem at Bayonet Street Apartments.
0: 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You can have 5 and 6 start.Dealing with OBP.
1: Roger.

0: 601 is transporting to.
1: Oh, one transporting.
2: Is evading. It's the second parking, second row in the lot. It's going to be for a white Toyota Sienna. That's the vehicle that's still on scene. Signal 7, caller stated that her rental car was sideswiped. The vehicle that she gave me is the one that's in question that sideswiped her. It's going to be a silver Volvo. She has a rental car with a New Jersey plate. I can give her a call, let her know that you're en route.

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2: EMS District 4 South. Boulevard EMS Spawn Party 2 to 8 and 9th Avenue. To a female abdominal pain, possible infection from the port. That is Waterford EMS, Spawn Party 2 to 8 and 9th Ave. For the female abdominal pain, possible infection from her port. Cross streets are Niagara Road and Circle Street, up around 5, 1906.
3: 602 responding.
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0: cars in the area.
1: Roger.
2: Out of the hospital. Off you on him. Station, and you want to turn him.

0: 看。
1: 没事，没有人知道，都是。
0: 换。Call in regards to JV's gathering at the entrance gate, talking about physically fighting. Did you see any JV's in that area? Just so I can clear the call. We only had one caller on it. It was about an hour ago.
2: Those are all gone.
0: Roger, thank you.

0: 方惹的啊，芙蓉。确认一下，
1: 喂，是you？ Myself at 97021. Very safe, John.

0: Station Manager. One's off here at Quarter Screw, lights on Bank Street, please.
1: Manager one, quarter flight short.
2: Six Q, I'm in the area. Do you know where that vehicle is located at?

0: assistance.
1: Alright, roadway's clear. I'll be heading down to the hospital for a follow-up.
0: Roger.

0: 62.
1: I didn't find a female with a Volvo. I have another 7. I don't know where the Volvo is, or the rental car, I should say.
0: Roger, what's the information for that 7?
1: It's in Massachusetts, 4 November Tango Alpha 62.

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0: 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I have a mass license when you're ready.
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2: Don't have an evading vehicle type or description, is there any chance that this might have been on camera?
3: Not.

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Where is this? What's the location? Coming in off of Trumbull Street, just off of the Fort Trumbull Marina.

0: heard you. 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
1: Roger. Yeah, it looks like it's at the end of the Fort Trumbull Marina.
2: What's your honor? I'm clear with the private lot form.
3: One of three, do you have a clothing description by chance?

0: 601. We didn't have anything. It came over through through the phone. It was called in through mobile outreach.
1: Roger.
2: Three to one. He's a BM, 5'7", 5 feet the most. Senior size, normally some sort of beard.
1: Roger.

0: sickness.
1: Says.
0: Can you check over by the ice cream stand? We had a call in regards to a, I'm not sure if it was male or female, white, black shorts and a black hat, crying. 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The call did come in about an hour ago.
1: Roger, you can shut me off.
0: Roger.
2: I'm in Route 2, Riverside Park. I'm going to take care of a couple of things there. You can just put me on a 49 for now.
3: Respond to sick, unknown, at 281 Gardner Avenue, Unit C4. Cross streets are Conrad Nassetta Lane and Georgetown Road. 100. Respond to sick, unknown, at 281 Gardner Avenue, Unit C4. Cross streets are Conrad Nassetta Lane and Georgetown Road.

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0: 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You're confirming no medical emergency. We're reserved.
1: No medical emergency. 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
2: 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Is there any update on the ping?
1: Roger. 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
2: Response is sick, unknown, at 12, 80 Street, cross streets are Montauk Avenue and Easy Street. 200, response is sick, unknown, at 12, 80 Street, cross streets are Montauk Avenue and Easy Street.
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0: 6 1. You can go to 4433 Bayonet Street, the Bayonet Apartments, apartment 230. That JV is receiving threats via her phone.
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